0: trending now in the Hudson Valley.
1: Well, thousands of people in New York State want to rename the Hudson River. Hey, it's Allison Kay. Yes, thousands of Knicks fans have signed a petition on change.org to actually rename the Hudson River after the NBA Finals MVP, Jalen Brunson. And of course, renaming the river would require a formal process at both state and federal levels. And I'm curious as to how many Hudson Valley residents would want to change the name of the Hudson River, or would they want to keep it the same? We shall see.
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1: I love that we can watch a movie under the stars at an Ulster County beach this summer. Hey, it's Allison Kay. I so love being outside and I wanted to share this with you. 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And the movie is going to be Barbie. And then during the day, they're going to have a beach party with music, food, and fun for the whole family. Remember, it's a free movie night experience at Kingston Point Beach on July 25th. 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
4: Here's the Light FM weatherology forecast. Chance of thunderstorms tonight. Otherwise, cloudy skies expected. Lows level off around 62. Ample sunshine expected tomorrow. High temperatures reach up to 80. Clear skies tomorrow night. Lows dip down to about 56. Highs level off around 82. Monday, under mainly clear skies. 81. Tuesday, thunderstorms likely. I'm meteorologist Jennifer Wojcicki. Get weather anytime by using your Light FM app. Currently, it's 71 degrees.
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0: Trending now in the Hudson Valley.
1: Shout out to these four Hudson Valley towns that made America's favorites list. Hey, it's Allison Kay. World Atlas highlighted towns in New York State for being the U.S. favorites in 2026. And of course, I got really excited when I saw that Hudson Valley was on here. Congratulations to Cold Spring, Narrowsburg, Saugerties, and Woodstock, since they were mentioned for being top favorites. And I agree with these four towns being on this list, but I would also say to add in New Paltz and Beacon. It's great that the Hudson Valley is always getting love.
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1: They say the holy water's watered down, and this town's lost its faith. 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Oh my, oh my love, I take one look at you, you're taking me out.

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1: Well, thousands of people in New York State want to rename the Hudson River. Hey, it's Allison Kay. Yes, thousands of Knicks fans have signed a petition on change.org to actually rename the Hudson River after the NBA Finals MVP, Jalen Brunson. And of course, renaming the river would require a formal process at both state and federal levels. And I'm curious as to how many Hudson Valley residents would want to change the name of the Hudson River, or would they want to keep it the same? We shall see.
0: 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A wide variety of different eras. If I could, then I would. 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
11: Here's the Light FM weatherology forecast. Chance of rain showers overnight, otherwise overcast skies. Lows level off around 62. Bright sunshine Sunday, 80. Lows dip down to about 56. Sunday night, clear skies. Daytime highs approaching 82. Monday, under mainly clear skies. 81. Tuesday, storms likely. I'm meteorologist Jennifer Wojcicki. Get weather anytime by using your Light FM app. Right now, it's 68 degrees.
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2: I love that we can watch a movie under the stars at an Ulster County beach this summer. 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
8: Here's the Light FM weatherology forecast. Slight chance of rain showers overnight, otherwise overcast. Lows level off around 62. Ample sunshine expected Sunday, high of 80. Lows dip down to about 56. Sunday night, clear skies. Mainly sunny skies Monday with daytime highs approaching 82. 81, thunderstorms likely Tuesday. I'm meteorologist Jennifer Wojcicki. Get weather anytime by using your Light FM app. Right now, it's 67 degrees.
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1: Shout out to these four Hudson Valley towns that made America's favorites list. Hey, it's Allison Kay. World Atlas highlighted towns in New York State for being the U.S. favorites in 2026. And of course, I got really excited when I saw that Hudson Valley was on here. Congratulations to Cold Spring, Narrowsburg, Saugerties, and Woodstock, since they were mentioned for being top favorites. And I agree with these four towns being on this list, but I would also say to add in New Paltz and Beacon. It's great that the Hudson Valley is always getting love.
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7: Here's the Light FM weatherology forecast. Slight chance of rain showers overnight, otherwise overcast. Lows level off around 62. Ample sunshine expected Sunday, high of 80. Lows dip down to about 56. Sunday night, clear skies. Mainly sunny skies Monday, with daytime highs approaching 82. 81, thunderstorms likely Tuesday. I'm meteorologist Jennifer Wojcicki. Get weather anytime by using your Light FM app. Right now, it's 67 degrees.
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1: Well, thousands of people in New York State want to rename the Hudson River. Hey, it's Allison Kay. Yes, thousands of Knicks fans have signed a petition on change.org to actually rename the Hudson River after the NBA Finals MVP, Jalen Brunson. And of course, renaming the river would require a formal process at both state and federal levels. And I'm curious as to how many Hudson Valley residents would want to change the name of the Hudson River, or would they want to keep it the same? We shall see.
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7: 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Lows level off around 62. Overnight, under overcast skies, ample sun.

sunshine expected, Sunday, daytime highs approaching 80. Lows level off around 56. Sunday night, clear skies. Lots of sunshine Monday with daytime highs approaching 82. 81, thunderstorms likely Tuesday. I'm meteorologist Jennifer Wojcicki. Get weather anytime by using your Light FM app. Currently 66. 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
1: I love that we can watch a movie under the stars at an Ulster County beach this summer. Hey, it's Allison Kay. I so love being outside and I wanted to share this with you. 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And then during the day, they're going to have a beach party with music, food, and fun for the whole family. 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
10: Here's the Light FM weatherology forecast. Lows level off around 62. Overnight, under mainly cloudy skies. Ample sunshine expected Sunday. Daytime highs approaching 80. Clear skies, Sunday night, lows level off around 56. Temperatures a bit below average Monday and Tuesday with highs in the low 80s. Storms likely Tuesday. I'm meteorologist Jennifer Wojcicki. Get weather anytime by using your Light FM app. Right now, it's 66 degrees.
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1: They say the holy water's watered down, and this town's lost its faith. Our colors will fade eventually, so if our time is running out, day after day, we'll make the mundane a masterpiece. Oh my, my, oh my, my love, I take one look at you, you're taking me out.

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It's like when that meeting that could have been an email actually is an email. 94.3 Light FM. The Hudson Valley's feel-good variety while you work.

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1: Shout out to these four Hudson Valley towns that made America's favorites list. Hey, it's Allison Kay. World Atlas highlighted towns in New York State for being the U.S. favorites in 2026. And of course, I got really excited when I saw that Hudson Valley was on here. Congratulations to Cold Spring, Narrowsburg, Saugerties, and Woodstock, since they were mentioned for being top favorites. And I agree with these four towns being on this list, but I would also say to add in New Paltz and Beacon. It's great that the Hudson Valley is always getting love.
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8: Here's the Light FM weatherology forecast. Lows level off around 64 overnight under partly cloudy skies. Sunny skies Sunday, highs level off around 79. Clear skies Sunday night, lows dip down to about 55. Highs around 82, Monday, under clear skies. 80, Tuesday, thunderstorms likely. I'm meteorologist Jennifer Wojcicki. Get weather anytime by using your Light FM app. Right now, 65.
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1: Well, thousands of people in New York State want to rename the Hudson River. Hey, it's Allison Kay. Yes, thousands of Knicks fans have signed a petition on change.org to actually rename the Hudson River after the NBA Finals MVP, Jalen Brunson. And of course, renaming the river would require a formal process at both state and federal levels. And I'm curious as to how many Hudson Valley residents would want to change the name of the Hudson River, or would they want to keep it the same? We shall see.
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9: Here's the Light FM weatherology forecast. Ample sunshine expected today with daytime highs approaching 79. Clear skies again tonight, lows dip down to about 55. Ample sunshine expected tomorrow, daytime highs approaching 82. Temps a bit below average Tuesday and Wednesday with highs from the upper 70s to the low 80s. Thunderstorms possible both days. I'm meteorologist Jennifer Wojcicki. Get weather anytime by using your Light FM app. Right now, 66.
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1: Welcome back to In Touch with the Hudson Valley. I'm your host, Trevor Eigler, and you're listening to Town Square Media's Public Affairs and Issues program, where we discuss Hudson Valley happenings, local issues, and where we shed the spotlight on some difference-making organizations and individuals in our area. Today we are speaking with Cynthia Marsh Kroll, the director of the Mid-Hudson Women's Business Center. We are going to discuss her journey as well as how she helps businesses with her services and programs.
2: Yes.
1: Okay, Cynthia Marsh Kroll, Mid-Hudson Women's Business Center. How you doing today?
2: I'm doing good. Thank you so much for having me. I really appreciate you know, the opportunity to tell people about the good work that we do.
1: Absolutely. I'm glad we can do it in person, right?
2: Yes, yeah. Yes.
1: Okay, so to start off, just tell us a little bit about your journey into entrepreneurship, what led you to the Women's Foundation, the Women's Development Center.
2: Well, it's kind of funny because I had my own consulting business that I had started back in 06.
1: Okay, well.
2: Right, I had it for 11 years, and I was what the one of the Women's Enterprise Development Center's clients, right, kind of thing of who we serve. So it's so funny. I read a book. I was doing professional organizing.
1: Okay.
2: For businesses. And I read this book. I was thinking, I want to do something different. My daughter was young. I needed something that I could do that would work with my husband traveled and she was young. And it was like, I need something that's going to work for my family and be able to be fulfilling. Yeah. So what I did was I went online and I found they had this thing, Fab Jobs. And one of them was how to become a professional organizer. So I'm thinking that's a business plan. No, that was a launch plan. Okay, that was a launch. I thought, oh, good, I don't have to do this. Has everything in it, a CD with contracts, warrants, blah, blah, blah. This is great.
1: Yeah.
2: It was a launch plan.
1: A little different than what you were expecting.
2: Yes,
1: right?
2: Yes, yes. So I'm going along and I'm going, how come things aren't going quite the way I was planning? So at that time, the Orange County Chamber of Commerce just started a new program. It was the Entrepreneur Assistance Program. And I was a member of the Orange County Chamber because I live on that side of the river.
1: Gotcha.
2: And I went to the program and developed a business plan. I did a rebrand and everything, elevated, you know, what type of clients I was working with, the whole thing. And it was really, you know, pretty exciting. And I loved it. And what ended up being funny is the person that was running the program was getting it off the ground, but had their own business and didn't want to, you know, keep running it.
1: Yeah.
2: And recommended me to take over the program.
1: Wow.
2: So I did that for over 3.5 years. And then the Orange County Chamber changed direction and they weren't doing the program anymore. And the Women's Enterprise Development Center got the grant.
1: Okay.
2: So when they got the grant, Empire State Development, which funds the program, said to Wetzy, you should interview Cynthia Marsh Kroll.
1: Ah.
2: So I went in and I talked to him. It was the same grant. You know what?
1: So funny.
2: Okay. It was incredible that I ended up following the grant.
1: Yeah.
2: So I've been running this July. I'll be with Wetzy 10 years.
1: Oh, wow.
2: So I've been running, you know, an entrepreneur program for over a decade.
1: That's fantastic. And how have you seen it kind of evolve in that time, naturally or just kind of?
2: I really think that COVID had a major disruption.
1: Yeah.
2: Major disruption. I think things were tracking how people expected them to prior to COVID.
1: Mm-hmm.
2: I had a lot of clients go out of business.
1: Oh, I'm sure. Yeah.
2: Because these are all small businesses.

0: If it had lasted, well, they originally thought a few weeks, maybe a month, they would have been able to weather that. But when it kept going and going and going and going, and even the SBA loans that were given, the COVID loans, if they can't open up and nobody's showing up, they can't pay the loans. So it really just was, it was very difficult. And I also, you know, find that the change in how people shop, in how people experience, you know, buying products and services, just overnight shifted. Oh, and it was a permanent shift because of how long it lasted. I think if it had been short, you wouldn't have seen that.
1: No.
0: But it completely changed how, you know, people are experiencing shopping and checking out things. So our clients have had to adapt. I have to say, you know, we, besides offering everything in English, we offer all our programming in Spanish.
1: Very nice.
0: Prior to the pandemic, our Spanish clients that we work with were really far behind their English counterparts in terms of technology.
1: Really?
0: Our Spanish director, Veronica Bazan, she's in our Westchester office. She was like, we're going to have to make our Spanish clients learn how to do stuff online because we had to instantly put everything online.
1: Wow.
0: And we really, I think, did an outstanding job of bringing our Spanish clients up to speed on technology.
1: Wow. That's important, yeah.
0: Yeah, which was incredible because otherwise, forget it, they would have really had a problem.
1: There's no other option.
0: No.
1: You know? Like you had to adapt.
0: Had to adapt. So that's something I think was really a very big feather in our cap in terms of being able to help those clients.
1: Yeah.
0: The other thing is we had overnight, and I'm like kind of the in-house unofficial tech support.
1: Gotcha.
0: So I was like trying to get forms on the website and getting us the Zoom and the whole thing. So
1: not easy.
0: To get us all online. And we had been heavily paper because of our funding and all the stuff we had to keep on file and da-da-da-da-da. So we had an overnight literally shift to from paper to digital. And it was challenging, but we did it. And the thing is, we were showing our clients how to be resilient, how to pivot through our actions.
1: Yes.
0: And then adapting our programming for the situation at hand.
1: So they see that. They're like, okay, we can adapt. We can pivot. We can go in this direction.
0: Yes.
1: And it's going to work.
0: Yes.
1: And
0: yes.
1: And it has, obviously.
0: Yes. And the other thing that I really love, besides doing our one-on-one counseling, the program that we were talking about off air, our Entrepreneur Growth Lab, and we do it in English and in Spanish.
1: Nice.
0: They're creating, it's a 15-week program. They're creating a roadmap for success.
1: Wow.
0: So they're putting together what's called a business model canvas, which I like better than your traditional business plan.
1: Mm-hmm.
0: In the past, when we've done the traditional business plans, it usually ends up being a very long document that becomes a doorstop.
1: Okay.
0: People don't go back to it because it was so text heavy and just hard to read and hard to update. So in the tech industry, they had this thing called this business model canvas and lean launchpad. And it has been adapted to business because now business moves at a breakneck speed.
1: Insane.
0: Right?
1: Insane.
0: So this is somebody's business on one sheet of paper.
1: Mm-hmm.
0: All the aspects of their business on one sheet of paper. So now when we have clients come into the program, we have them start with that. Let's get down on paper. What problem are you solving?
1: Yeah. Let's get right down to it.
0: Yeah.
1: Right?
0: What problem are you solving? Right? Because if you're not solving a problem, people aren't going to pay you.
1: No.
0: Right? All right? And you want to be a have to have, not a like to have.
1: Yeah.
0: Right?
1: Yeah.
0: Have to haves, people find the money.
1: It's important.
0: Like to haves, you're cut out of the budget. So, you know, going through all of that, and then they do what's called an executive summary. So it's taken each of those boxes, which are a component of their business, and they expand on it. Then they have to do financial projections.
1: Okay.
0: So the nice thing about that business model canvas is I tell our clients, this is a living document. I said, if you want to do it on paper, you want to do it on your phone, you want to do it on your computer, I don't care how you want to do it.
1: Don't matter.
0: Post-it notes on a wall, whiteboard, whatever.
1: Yeah.
0: I said, but this needs to be in front of your face, front and center, that this is who your customers are, this is your purpose, this is who you need to help you, and this is your revenue, these are your costs. And so, how are you communicating?
1: Yeah.
0: So it's like right there in their face. So that, you know, it, and that's important because if you keep seeing it every day, it's going to be ingrained.
1: It just starts to get drilled in there.
0: Yes. Yeah. Without even have to like read nothing. It's right there. You're seeing it. You're subconsciously processing what's there, and it stays front and center. Mm-hmm. And then at the end of the class, we have the pitch contest. And there's a cash prize, and it depends, you know, on what we have available at the time. It's a wonderful way for them to have that roadmap for success, and you know, whoever wins a couple of bucks and some seed money to maybe help with something on that list of what you need to do.
1: Yeah.
0: And the other part is, that's the beginning of their journey with us.
1: Absolutely.
0: So we do the free one-on-one business advising as much as they need to keep them going,
1: mm-hmm.
0: to keep them on that course, and to also help them pivot when need be.
1: Because there's going to be challenges. There's going to be roadblocks. And you have to be ready. You got to be ready. It's not all smooth sailing.
0: No.
1: And you guys are there every step of the way.
0: Correct.
1: Yeah, okay,
0: correct.
1: Good.
0: So we work with people from the idea stage to growth.
1: Nice.
0: So having those business advisors that can help them. Some people are on a regular schedule where they work with our advisors. Others are as needed, right? So
1: yeah.
0: they have their meeting with their advisor. They get what they need. They go along and then they come back a little while later. Okay, did that. Now I'd like to ask you about this.
1: Yep.
0: And it's funny because sometimes we'll get clients that come back years later, which is pretty cool. And then we also help with access to funding. So we don't have any loans in-house, mm-hmm. but we do work with various funders and CDFIs to be able to find resources for our clients.
1: Gotcha.
0: And the other part of getting funding is the clients get overwhelmed with pulling together what's called the loan package, right?
1: Okay.
0: So these are all the documents you need to be able to apply for the funding.
1: Yes.
0: So we don't do it for you, but we help you assemble that, review it, to make sure that when you do go to the funder, you have a complete loan package and, you know, they're not going to come back, well, we need this, we need this, we need this, and that slows down the approval or denial process, right?
1: Absolutely.
0: So you're going to get an answer a lot later.
1: Yeah.
0: And you're going to go to the bottom of the pile, quite frankly.
1: Mm-hmm.
0: The other thing that we have is, which is amazing, because we get a bazillion calls a day for grants. And I always tell people there's not this bucket of grant money for people to start businesses. You have to have skin in the game.
1: Yes.
0: If you don't believe in your own business and to put your own money into the business, why would somebody else fund your business?
1: Exactly.
0: Right? You have to have skin in the game. You have to believe in that business. You have to give it some nurturing. It's like a baby,
1: yeah.
0: right? It's like a baby. You have to give it time, money, energy, resources. You have to stay on top of it.
1: Watch it grow.
0: Watch it grow to the point where you can get it a babysitter, which is then now you have staff.
1: Yeah.
0: So, you know, there's your babysitter. So one of the things that we're partners with is this Verizon Small Business Digital Ready program.
1: Okay.
0: This is so cool.
1: Yeah.
0: So what Verizon has, and we have it on our website, and I'll tell you where it is so they can find it. But what's amazing about this is it's absolutely free.
1: Oh, wow.
0: You sign up for Verizon Digital Ready, Business Digital Ready, and all you have to do is take two of their courses. And they have great content. They have live events and they have pre-recorded stuff. They have quickies. They have longer stuff on all kinds of business topics.
1: Hmm.
0: Why is this great? Because twice a year, they have a $10,000 grant that they administer to 50 businesses.
1: Wow.
0: Now, you have a lot of people applying. You're not guaranteed.
1: Sure.
0: But all you got to do is sign up and within the window, take two courses.
1: Yeah.
0: And on your dashboard, you are now eligible to apply for this grant.
1: And to win it. Yeah.
0: Right? You got it. And the best part is because we're a partner, we've actually been trained on helping businesses be able to fill out the application.
1: Oh, wow. So you're right there.
0: Yes.
1: Helping them out.
0: Yes. So it's on our website, wetzybiz.org. And if somebody goes under the financial resources section, clicks on that, there's resources, and then under that financial resources, right at the top, it has a button about getting more information and being able to register for the program. But they do it twice a year. It's open right now. So you want to sign up now, get those courses done, and get that application in before the window closes.
1: Yeah.
0: And it's an amazing opportunity. It's really, and it's not a hard grant application. So I tell people, and here's the thing, even if you don't win, you have access to really valuable content. And guess what? When it opens again,
1: you can get right in there.
0: You're ready to go, yeah, and be able to put that application in. They want you to do so. So if you see it open, you might have to do a couple of more courses, yeah, or whatever. Because once you get in there, you're going to end up watching stuff anyway.
1: Absolutely.
0: Besides what you have to. And then it's an opportunity. And 10 grand's a nice amount of money.
1: Oh, sure. Absolutely. That ain't nothing to scoff at.
0: No, not at all.
1: Excellent. So moving on, what are some of the most common challenges you see small business owners facing in the Hudson Valley, and how does your team help to overcome these obstacles?
0: Since we are a women's business center through the SBA, and we work with everyone,
1: yeah,
0: but women is our focus, we get a lot of single mothers.
1: Mm.
0: Right?
1: Okay.
0: And they usually have capital constraints. So being able to put the money in to get the thing off the ground, or they having gone through a divorce, sometimes you end up with credit issues, things like that. They're trying to get a business off the ground and balance taking care of their family, which can be very, very, very challenging.
1: Mm-hmm.
0: So usually that's one of the big obstacles. So how we work with the client is, like I said, putting together a plan so that they can get projections, so they can get an idea, like looking at the break even, right?
1: Yeah.
0: So as part of that, we have them look at, well, what household expenses do you have to cover?
1: Mm-hmm.
0: Right? And that's got to go to the top of your break even is your salary, because you've got to be able to cover those household expenses and take the taxes out, the self-employment taxes off the top, right, to be able to do that, plus run the business.
1: Mm-hmm.
0: Also helping them with working with various funders that don't, you know, a lot of your traditional banks and some of the credit unions don't like to fund startups.
1: Okay.
0: All right.
1: Gotcha.
0: So then we work with alternative funders that will, like your CDFIs, like a Community Capital,
1: sure,
0: or a BOC, or, you know, a Pursuit, that can work with startups and have some different criteria. So helping them really determine, you know, one, where are they at? Where do they need to go?
1: What are the
0: resources they need? And then step by step, how are you going to get there?
1: Exactly. Yeah. And you guys are there every step of the way.
0: Yes.
1: Like I said before, it's amazing to see. So do you see, like you said, you see the success as people come back, you know, people want to, you know, be like, hey, like I need help with this now. So that's great. That is great. So what advice would you give, women or anyone who is hesitant to take the leap in starting their own business?
0: Do your research.
1: Yeah.
0: There's an 80% failure rate.
1: Oh, wow, yeah.
0: For businesses. Being in business is not easy. No. If it was, we'd have all business owners and no employees. Right? It's not for the faint of heart. It's not easy. Like I said, it's like having an infant. And when I say that, I mean it. The amount of time, energy, resources. The other thing, too, when thinking about it, is you have to be realistic. Mm. You're not going to get a steady paycheck. And how are you going to get benefits?
1: Yeah. It's not something you think about. You're like, oh, like, you're so focused on getting to where you want to be. You're not thinking about these other things, right?
0: And they all come into play.
1: The other
0: thing that we see people don't have a good understanding of, and it's, if you've never been exposed to it, how are you going to know?
1: Yeah.
0: How are you going to know? You don't know what you don't know. Is bad cash flow planning.
1: Okay.
0: Bad cash flow planning. And you've seen this yourself, I'm sure, where you see a business that it's like bustling, and then all of a sudden the doors are closed and the employees just got told to go home.
1: Yeah.
0: And you're like, what just happened?
1: How? Yeah.
0: How'd that happen? Bad cash flow management, most likely. All right. understanding the money coming in, the money going out, and where's the gap, and being able to understand what their numbers are telling them.
1: Mm-hmm.
0: And here's the other thing. Most people, when they go into their own business, we're technicians.
1: Yeah.
0: We're really good at a certain thing, or making a certain thing, or providing a specialized service, but don't have a clear understanding of all the facets that come into running a business. Again, if you've only ever been an employee, if you don't have family members that have run a business, you really aren't exposed to it. You're not going to know.
1: You're in the dark.
0: So I always tell people, do your research. Check on the industry. See what's going on in your area.
1: Mm-hmm.
0: Take a look at what kind of resources do you have.
1: Yeah. How right? can you utilize them?
0: Right. And how, and what are you going to need to be successful? And then making sure that you can implement those things.
1: Yes.
0: And having the support system at home to be able to implement those things to be able to continue to move forward.
1: Very important. Very important.
0: So it's really do your research.
1: Mm-hmm.
0: Because most people, when they fail, it's capital constraints, poor cash flow planning, not understanding their industry, not understanding marketing. And these are all, or being able to understand what their financials are telling them.
1: Mm-hmm.
0: And all of those things contribute to somebody closing.
1: Yeah, which it happens all the time. Like you said, you see this business that's, you know, not a revolving door. And then one day it's just gone. You know, it's like, what happened?
0: What happened? What happened? So usually that's what it is.
1: Wow.
0: It could be other factors, but usually it's because not understanding cash flow.
1: Yeah.
0: And your cash flow is how you pay your bills and you pay your employees.
1: Oh, yeah.
0: And keep the doors open.
1: Uh-huh. I'm learning a lot right now. I'm learning a whole lot. Excellent. Excellent. Excellent. All right. So what motivates you? How do you stay inspired? I'm assuming you have a team that you work with. I'm sure you all kind of help each other out and back each other. Yeah.
0: So when we first opened up the EAC center that's in Poughkeepsie, the Westchester office, the WETC itself, has been around for over 25 years down in Westchester. And they wanted to have a center up here. So there was some Sandy funding that they tested it over at Marist.
1: Okay.
0: So there was a demand. And when they got the EAC grant from New York State, in 2015, we opened up the center that I'm running now.
1: Nice.
0: When I first started, it was just me.
1: Wow.
0: And having been an entrepreneur, believe it or not, I pulled it off. I sat there and I had a plan on how to get the center off the ground, how to get known, you know, how to get clients, the whole thing. And so I was getting to be an entrepreneur with a paycheck is what it pretty much ended
1: Fantastic.
0: Up being, right?
1: Yeah.
0: And getting to help people like me,
1: mm-hmm.
0: right? And then as we grew, I was able to get my assistant, Brianna Castro, and she's amazing. She's been with me for over 6 years. She's amazing. And I wouldn't have been able to launch the Spanish program without her because she's bilingual.
1: There you go.
0: So that was one of my goals. So we did that. And then when we became WETC's second women's business center, I was able to bring Maureen on,
1: okay.
0: who is my business advisor. And she's incredible, too, because she used to run a bank branch down in New York City.
1: Hmm.
0: She's trained insurance agents and was a teacher in Jamaica, a science teacher. So talk wow. about patience.
1: Wow.
0: Talk about patience.
1: Yeah.
0: So just incredibly intelligent, a lot of great experience, and knows how to take all those skills and use them to help our clients. And we also have a Spanish, bilingual Spanish-speaking counselor that nice. Helps us with our Spanish-speaking clients. So it's grown into a hub where, you know, we can help anyone who's looking to start or grow their business and provide them resources. Here's the other thing. If we don't have it in-house, we have a lot of great resources that we can reach out to
1: or
0: refer clients to be able to give them what they need to be able to move forward.
1: Yeah, because it's not always cut and dry.
0: No.
1: You know, there's always some stipulation that has to be met, and it's good that you know other organizations and people that can help. So you're just like, hey, Go to this person. Go to that
0: exactly.
1: person. It doesn't matter.
0: Exactly. Because not all the time can we help them.
1: Yeah.
0: But we always have a resource to be able to provide them.
1: Absolutely. Great, great, great. What legacy do you hope to leave through your work with WEDC and the business community?
0: I've been called, I didn't make this up, somebody said it to me, an entrepreneurial midwife.
1: I love that.
0: What's incredible to me? Watching people, the evolution through the course.
1: Absolutely.
0: Watching somebody launch, be successful. And why is this important? Especially when I'm talking about the women that are head of their family or, you know, an example for their children. And the fathers too. You are teaching your children skill sets that they can use to help create wealth.
1: Yeah.
0: You are teaching people how to create wealth. Not just some money in the bank, wealth.
1: Personal wealth.
0: Wealth.
1: Emotional
0: There's a difference,
1: wealth.
0: Difference between money and wealth.
1: Yes.
0: Wealth grows and lives on.
1: Mm-hmm.
0: Right? Money you spend.
1: Yeah.
0: And you're teaching your children that they have options.
1: And it's important to show them at a young age. Be like, hey, this is what is possible. This is what you can do. So you're setting that example.
0: Exactly.
1: Yeah.
0: And to watch that is, for me, just amazing.
1: Absolutely. Fantastic. Well, I think that's going to wrap it up. I'm sorry. There's so many more questions I have, but we're already at half an hour now, so it's perfect. Thank you so much, Cynthia, for coming in. I want to do a little update down the line, maybe midsummer. We'll have you back in. You can bring in your assistant as well. We can talk to her. And, once again, thank you.
0: Thank you so much for the opportunity.
1: Appreciate it. Thank you once again to Cynthia Marsh-Kroll for coming on In Touch and talking about Women's Enterprise Development Center. 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And thank you for staying in touch with the Hudson Valley. 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
3: Here's the Light FM weatherology forecast. Ample sunshine expected today with daytime highs approaching 79. Clear skies again tonight, lows dip down to about 55. Ample sunshine expected tomorrow, daytime highs approaching 82. Temps a bit below average Tuesday and Wednesday with highs from the upper 70s to the low 80s. Thunderstorms possible both days. I'm meteorologist Jennifer Wojcicki. Get weather anytime by using your Light FM app. Currently 64.
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I'm Connie Stalica. This is Intelligence for Your Health. Coming up, we'll tell you exactly how long it takes to develop a new exercise habit. Then, when you were growing up, did you have freezing winters and sweaty summers, or was the temperature more mild and balmy? I'll tell you how our personalities are shaped by the climate we grew up in. Plus, our guest is board-certified allergist Dr. Tanya Elliott. She'll explain why allergies get worse in warm weather. Dr. Elliott will tell us how to eat an anti-allergy diet, and she'll tell us whether or not an air purifier can help with indoor allergens. But first, we're always saying to put a green and growing plant on your desk because the Journal of Experimental Psychology found that having a green plant nearby makes people 15% more productive. It's partly because the color green is linked to creative thought. Plus, plants improve air quality, so you may be getting more oxygen to your brain. Well, we can take that one step further. Put potted aromatic herbs on your desk, like basil, thyme, mint, or rosemary. In a review of over 40 studies, scientists found that inhaling the aroma of growing herbs energizes brain neurons that boost your focus, concentration, and short-term memory by up to 50%. 94.3 Light FM.

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1: We've been told it takes 21 days to form a new habit. But when it comes to developing a consistent exercise habit, plan to spend a little longer on it. Researchers from the universities of Chicago and Pennsylvania looked at habit formation, and they discovered it takes up to 6 months to establish an exercise habit. The study also measured how long it takes to develop a hand-washing habit, and that only took a few weeks for people to do it regularly. In other words, not all habits are created equal. So why does it take so long for an exercise to become part of a routine? In a word, effort. The study followed 30,000 people who swiped their ID cards as they entered a gym. And the results showed that it takes 6 months for people to establish a consistent gym routine. And one of the biggest factors was if people went on the same days of the week each time, 70% of the successful study participants

went to the gym on the same days each week. And the longer the amount of time between gym visits, the less likely someone was to go back. So if you want to make exercise a habit, go the same days of the week every week. That makes you far more likely to stick with it. 94.3 Light FM.

0: coming up, we'll talk to allergist Dr. Tanya Elliott, and she'll tell us how many people can sometimes outgrow allergies and the allergens that most people never outgrow. But first, if you want to clean up your diet, start by cleaning up your environment. A study by the University of Minnesota found that people who sat at a tidy desk were more likely to reach for an apple, while people at messy desks were more likely to grab a candy bar for a snack. The researchers say that being in an orderly environment inspires us to do the right thing and follow rules. But being in a chaotic environment has the opposite effect. It makes us want to break the rules. So clean up your desk, kitchen, anywhere you eat. You may find yourself automatically making better food choices.
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9: Here's the Light FM weatherology forecast. Ample sunshine expected today with daytime highs approaching 79. Clear skies again tonight, lows dip down to about 55. Ample sunshine expected tomorrow, daytime highs approaching 82. Temps a bit below average Tuesday and Wednesday with highs from the upper 70s to the low 80s. Thunderstorms possible both days. I'm meteorologist Jennifer Wojcicki. Get weather anytime by using your Light FM app. Right now, 61.

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1: When you were growing up, did you have freezing winters and sweaty summers, or was the temperature more mild and balmy? Because it turns out our personalities are shaped by the climate we grew up in. In fact, according to the journal Nature, the average temperature of the place we grew up is one of the biggest factors in how our personalities developed. So people who grow up in a place where the average weather is sunny and 70 degrees tend to be friendlier, more outgoing, and more willing to explore new things. And that makes sense because when the weather is nice, kids are more likely to be outside, exploring, and playing with friends. Whereas people who grew up with harsh winters and sweltering summers tend to be less open and agreeable. Think of New Yorkers versus laid-back Californians. Of course, that is a generalization. And the experts say, if you see snow and run to strap on your skis and call your friends, the weather probably didn't affect you in the same way as someone who gets irritated every time it snows. 94.3 Light FM.

0: I'm Connie Sallica, and today our guest is Dr. Tanya Elliott. She's a board-certified physician and allergist whom you may know from her appearances on the Today Show. And about 1 in 4 people have seasonal allergies, and up to 10% of the population is allergic to certain foods. So I asked Dr. Elliott if it's possible for people to outgrow their allergies.
1: We can see people outgrow allergies as we get older, and I would say 50 and older, we tend to see people with fewer environmental allergies. It's not to say they can't have other allergies like medication allergies and skin allergies and other things, but for the most part, we see fewer environmental allergies over the age of 50. However, certain allergies, like certain food allergies, you typically don't grow out of. So, for example, for peanut allergy, only 10% of people will grow out of peanut allergy. Similarly, only 10% of people will grow out of shellfish allergy. And we actually see shellfish allergy occur later in life. So usually people over the age of 30, we typically don't see it as much in children. The answers as to why you see fewer allergies as you get older, our immune system is less robust. It takes a lot more for us to mount an immune response. One of the reasons why we think we see shellfish more later in life has to do with the pH balance in our stomachs. And it's been linked to both alcohol use and the use of antacids. Another thing that causes new onset of allergies, particularly in women, has to do with fluctuation in estrogen levels. But for example, when a woman gets pregnant, all of a sudden they have allergies. When women goes through menopause and perimenopause, all of a sudden their allergies get better and vice versa. So we see about half women, their allergies get better, and half of women, their allergies get worse. And we're still trying to understand the science behind that, but we believe it is linked to changes and fluctuations in estrogen levels.
2: The world's most renowned experts, free of charge. 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
1: Today we're talking to Dr. Tanya Elliott, who is double board certified in internal medicine and allergy and clinical immunology. And since such a huge percentage of people have seasonal allergies, I asked Dr. Elliott if there are foods that make those allergic reactions worse and which foods can reduce our allergic response.
2: So some people benefit from a low histamine diet. So let me just say the foods that are high in histamine, things like pineapple, strawberries, wine has histamine content in it, aged cheeses do, any processed meats do, cured meats, anything that almost like it's been sitting out for a while and has been fermenting tends to have high histamine content, and you may want to consider a low histamine diet during the peak of allergy season. And then there are our champion foods, so foods that you want to include in your diet because they help to either boost your immune system or reduce the allergic response. So foods that are high in quercetin, like blueberries, cruciferous vegetables, kale, raw onion, those are some of my go-tos for people who want to try food options to help combat their allergies. I'm also a big fan of fresh ginger. It helps to just decrease inflammation overall in the nasal passages and the lungs. You can eat it. It's great. But I often will recommend that people just take a pot of hot water, add some fresh ginger, bring it to a boil, and then breathe in that humidified air to help calm down the inflammation that's occurring in the nasal passages and also in the lungs.
3: Your health is our top priority. Intelligence for your health.
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20: Here's the Light FM Weatherology Forecast. Ample sunshine expected today with daytime highs approaching 79. Clear skies again tonight, lows dip down to about 55. Ample sunshine expected tomorrow, daytime highs approaching 82. Temps a bit below average Tuesday and Wednesday with highs from the upper 70s to the low 80s. Thunderstorms possible both days. I'm meteorologist Jennifer Wojcicki. Get weather anytime by using your Light FM app. Right now, 61.
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You're listening to Intelligence for Your Health. I'm Connie Salica. Coming up, for years we've heard that processed food is bad for us. Well, we now know it can lead to one of the most common forms of dementia. I'll explain the link so you can protect your brain health. And we'll have more with our guest allergist, Dr. Tanya Elliott. She'll tell us why our allergies seem to get worse in warm weather, and she'll tell us what we can do to minimize indoor allergies. But first, on your next trip, pack this in your carry-on bag, a tennis ball. That recommendation comes from Travel and Leisure magazine. They say it may be exactly what you need to survive your flight without getting muscle cramps, a blood clot, or jet lag. We all know sitting for an extended amount of time wreaks havoc on our health, but we can use a tennis ball to increase circulation. Just put it between your back and the seat, rolling it between your shoulders, down your back, legs, and the bottoms of your feet. That will help you get your blood flowing if you can't get up and walk around. 94.3 Light FM.

I'm Connie Sellecca with today's medical term, transient lingual papillitis. That's what most of us refer to as a tongue bump. The red or white bumps often develop suddenly and can cause pain and tenderness for several

several days. And while they often feel enormous inside our mouth, if you look at them in the mirror, they're rarely bigger than a pinhead. Where do tongue bumps come from? Doctors say they can be caused by a variety of triggers. The most common causes include stress, smoking, acid reflux from eating acidic food, or even something as simple as biting our own tongue. However, some people develop bumps every time they eat something sugary, while others get them from biting into something sour like a lime. Whatever the trigger, irritation can cause the tiny structures that contain our taste buds, called papillae, to swell up, split open, and trigger pain. The good news, most tongue bumps are harmless and they usually clear up on their own in a few days. But talk to a doctor if a bump persists for more than a week or develops into a sore that changes colors or oozes, since that may be a sign of a more serious health condition. And that's today's medical term, transient lingual papillitis. 94.3 Light FM.

0: I'm Connie Sellecca, and coming up, we'll hear more from board-certified allergist Dr. Tanya Elliott. She'll talk about the effect weather has on our allergic reactions. But first, if you had to guess which health factor was most likely to improve your sense of well-being, would it be how much you exercise, how well you eat, or the quality of your sleep? Research in the journal Frontiers in Psychology says your sleep quality is hands down the best predictor of your overall mental health and well-being. Meaning, if you ate a nutritious diet and got plenty of exercise, you could still undermine all health benefits and raise your risk for anxiety and depression by not getting enough good sleep. Of course, ideally, we'd be making all three health pillars, sleep, exercise, and a healthy diet, our top priorities. But if you have to focus on just one, this study shows a good night's sleep is most important.
1: Now that's intelligence for your health.
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15: Here's the Light FM Weatherology Forecast. Ample sunshine expected today, with daytime highs approaching 79. Lows level off around 55. Tonight, clear skies. Daytime highs approaching 82. Tomorrow, ample sunshine expected. Temperatures a bit below average Tuesday and Wednesday, with highs from the upper 70s to the low 80s. Thunderstorms both days. I'm meteorologist Jennifer Wojcicki. Get weather anytime by using your Light FM app. Right now, it's 61 degrees.

I'm Connie Sallica. This is Intelligence for Your Health. And maybe the easiest way to understand how processed food impacts your brain health is to know that it's now proven to be a leading cause for vascular dementia. What's that? Vascular dementia is the second most common type of dementia after Alzheimer's. And it's caused by decreased blood flow to the brain, which can deprive neurons of essential oxygen and nutrients needed to stay alive. So, how does eating processed food lead to vascular dementia? Well, many of the ingredients in ultra-processed foods, especially the high levels of salt, sugar, and saturated fats, are proven to cause inflammation. And while we often think of inflammation as being really bad for our hearts, growing research suggests it's even worse for our brains. In fact, a recent study in the journal Neurology found that the more calories we consume from processed foods, the higher our risk for vascular dementia. 94.3 Light FM.

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0: I'm Connie Sallica, back with more health intelligence from board-certified physician and allergist, Dr. Tanya Elliott. And you may have noticed that your seasonal allergies get worse as the weather gets warmer. So I asked Dr. Elliott to explain why that happens.
1: As it gets warmer, that's when you're going to start to experience allergies. So we're all sort of experiencing that now. So let me just explain which pollens are most significant during which times of year. In the springtime, you're dealing with tree pollen allergy. So trees are the first things to bloom. So that's what's occurring in the springtime. In the summer, we're experiencing grass pollen allergy, and that pretty much starts in mid-May and goes until around the end of July. And then late summer, all the way up until the first frost, you're experiencing weed and ragweed pollen allergy, and also outdoor mold allergy. And then even in the winter months, we have outdoor winter allergies, particularly in places like Texas. There's the cedar tree that starts to bloom in the wintertime, and we call that cedar fever. And the allergy is so bad that people actually feel like they have the flu, and it turns out that it's actually allergies. So it's almost like you're never in the clear, but based off of the time of year that you're experiencing symptoms, we're able to determine what it is that you are most likely to be allergic to. Now, we have seen over the last few years that because we've had above average rainfall and warmer than usual winters, that allergy season seems to start earlier and last longer. And that seems to be a trend that is not going anywhere. It continues to get worse and worse each year.
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0: I'm Connie Salica, back with more health intelligence from allergist Dr. Tanya Elliott. And I asked her to tell us about some common indoor allergens that people might not be aware of, and how can they reduce their presence in their homes.
1: The dust mite and indoor mold allergy thrive in high humidity levels, so you want to make sure that you keep your humidity levels in your home at 20 to 50% and no higher. I will oftentimes see people say, oh, I'm so congested at night, so I have a humidifier going in my bedroom. And that is the exact opposite thing that you want in your bedroom if you have dust mite or indoor mold allergy. You want to have, if anything, a dehumidifier to reduce the humidity levels in your home. You also want to remove curtains and drapes if you can, upholstered furniture. Those are all places where dust mites love to live. Carpeting if you can, you want to remove that. Decorative pillows, stuffed animals that your kids have, all of those things will harbor dust mite allergy. I often will tell my patients if their child has a favorite stuffed animal that they drag around and who knows what kind of dirt and grime is on it, throw it in the freezer once a week and freeze it overnight, and it'll actually kill off the dust mites.
0: So what about pet allergies? Is there a way to manage that?
1: So a few things that you can do. If you have a pet allergy, you want to try to keep your pet out of the bedroom. You also want to try to just wipe them down and give them a shower once a week to wash up the allergen. Remember, there's no such thing as a hypoallergenic cat or dog, because you can be allergic to their saliva. You could be allergic to their skin cells. It has nothing to do with whether or not they shed.
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16: Here's the Light FM weatherology forecast. Ample sunshine expected today, with daytime highs approaching 79. Lows level off around 55. Tonight, clear skies. Daytime high is approaching 82. Tomorrow, ample sunshine expected. Temperatures a bit below average Tuesday and Wednesday, with highs from the upper 70s to the low 80s. Thunderstorms both days. I'm meteorologist Jennifer Wojcicki. Get weather anytime by using your Light FM app. Right now, it's 61.
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Welcome back to Intelligence for Your Health. I'm Connie Salaka. Coming up, we'll have more from our guest, allergist Dr. Tanya Elliott. We'll find out if air purifiers can help with our indoor allergies. And Dr. Elliott will explain how to introduce allergenic foods to babies. Then, one in three people are either in danger of developing or already have diabetes. If that's you or someone you love, I have good news. A new study found an effective way to drastically reduce your risk of type 2 diabetes. All you have to do is walk. But walk with one particular thing in mind. I'll have the details. But first, want to get closer as a couple? Meditate or pray together. Because research shows that when partners sit quietly in the same room, their heartbeats and breathing sync up, making them feel more connected. Another bonding activity for couples, cook together. Licensed counselor Allison Carver says, when you cook as a team, you're working toward a common goal, which can bring you closer. In fact, one study found that 92% of partners felt more connected after making a meal together. 94.3 Light FM.

0: I'm Connie Sallica with more intelligence for your health from board-certified physician and allergist, Dr. Tanya Elliott. If you'd like to know more about her, she invites you to follow her on Instagram. Her handle there is at Dr. Tanya Elliott. Her first name is spelled T-A-N-I-A. And I asked her to share her thoughts on air purifiers. Can they help with indoor or seasonal allergies?
1: Indoor air purifiers can be expensive. However, they can be helpful for certain allergies. One is pet allergy. And the second is if you do want to leave the windows open, but you have outdoor allergies, because what they address are allergens that are airborne. What they don't help for are things like dust mite allergies, because dust mites are tiny organisms. They feed off of house dust. They're very large. They don't stay suspended in the air. So an air purifier isn't going to do anything. So it really depends on what allergy it is that we are treating. The other thing that's important for air purifiers is you want to make sure that they are the appropriate size for the space that you're looking to purify. So you make sure that the right size, that they are the right size for your room.
2: All your medical questions answered. Intelligence for your health with Connie Sallica.
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0: I'm Connie Sallica. This is Intelligence for Your Health. And here's a good reason to give back. People who volunteer are healthier than those who don't. To start, there's a direct link between volunteer work and a decreased risk of high blood pressure. And another study found that volunteering lowers inflammation and cholesterol. So what's the connection between being altruistic and improved health? It's all about our stress hormone, cortisol. 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And since volunteering lowers stress, it improves our health. To get that positive result, just go to volunteermatch.org. Type in the things you're interested in. Dogs, helping the homeless, teaching kids to read, and they'll match you with opportunities that are right for you.
1: 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Intelligence for Your Health with Connie Sallica.
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12: Here's the Light FM weatherology forecast. Ample sunshine expected today, with daytime highs approaching 79. Lows level off around 55. Tonight, clear skies. Daytime highs approaching 82. Tomorrow, ample sunshine expected. Temperatures a bit below average Tuesday and Wednesday, with highs from the upper 70s to the low 80s. Thunderstorms both days. I'm meteorologist Jennifer Wojcicki. Get weather anytime by using your Light FM app. Right now, it's 64 degrees.
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Here's an email I received at Connie@intelligenceforyourhealth.com. It comes from Chuck Driscoll, who writes, I broke my foot, so I can't work out right now. Does muscle turn into fat if you stop working out? Chuck, that is impossible. Muscle and fat are completely different tissues, so it's impossible for one to transform into the other. When you exercise, especially if you work with weights, muscle tissue gets bigger and fat tissue gets smaller. So if you stop working out, the opposite happens. Your muscles shrink and the space once occupied by muscle can get filled with fat. And muscle can start to shrink after just 1 month of inactivity. So what can you do without using that foot? Work your upper body, your core, and your other leg so you preserve your existing muscle tone until you can exercise your other leg again. Thank you for your email, Chuck. I hope this helps. 94.3 Light FM.

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1: 1 in 3 North American adults are now living with diabetes or pre-diabetes, but you can drastically cut your risk for type 2 diabetes by walking every day. However, you need to walk at a speed of at least 2.5 miles per hour. That's according to the British Journal of Sports Medicine. And it's not hard to do. Most adults already walk at a pace of 2.5 miles per hour. That's considered a normal walking speed. And the study results showed that once people reached a pace of 2.5 miles per hour, their type 2 diabetes risk dropped. And it continued to drop even further as people increased their walking speed. So walking 2 to 3 miles per hour saw the diabetes risk drop 15%. Walking 3 to 4 miles per hour saw it drop 25%. And if you go over 4 miles per hour, your risk is reduced by 40%. Basically, the faster you walk, the lower your diabetes risk. And it all comes down to the fact that a regular walking routine reduces body fat and helps lower insulin resistance. So if you're among the 30% of people with diabetes or pre-diabetes, go for regular walks and make sure you're walking 2.5 miles per hour or faster.
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3: They say the holy water's watered down, and this town's lost its faith. Our colors will fade eventually, so if our time is running out, day after day, we'll make the mundane a masterpiece. Oh my, oh my love, I take one look at you, you're taking me out.

0: I'm Connie Sellecca with more intelligence for your health from our guest allergist, Dr. Tanya Elliott. And we know that the thinking on children's allergies has changed. It used to be that parents were supposed to avoid giving their children things like peanuts, eggs, or milk too early in case they were allergic. Now it's suggested that parents expose their children to these things as early as possible. So I asked Dr. Elliott how to handle giving potentially allergenic foods to babies.
1: In terms of introduction early on. So now the recommendation is to actually introduce peanut at the, now not the peanut itself, but peanut butter or peanut butter cookie at the age of 4 months, as opposed to waiting to 2 years. And that's even in people who have a family history of food allergies. So early introduction is now recommended. We've learned a lot, again, in the last 10 years about what happens when you delay introduction. And then seeing this in the real world, for example, so peanut allergy in the U.S. is anywhere from 8 to 10% of the population, which is very high. In other countries, for example, in the Middle East, they use something called Bamba, which is actually a peanut-based teething toy. The incidence of peanut allergy in those populations is 0.2% because it is introduced early on into the diet. So when you expose through the GI tract early on, you are less likely to develop allergies. The body says, oh, this is coming through my GI tract. Our GI tract, it tends to be very tolerant to certain things, to things that get put in our bodies. And your body says, oh, nope, this is something that I can eat. This is a normally occurring thing. And you tend to have fewer allergies.
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16: Here's the Light FM Weatherology Forecast. Ample sunshine expected today, with daytime highs approaching 79. Lows level off around 55. Tonight, clear skies. Daytime highs approaching 82. Tomorrow, ample sunshine expected. Temperatures a bit below average Tuesday and Wednesday, with highs from the upper 70s to the low 80s. Thunderstorms both days. I'm meteorologist Jennifer Wojcicki. Get weather anytime by using your Light FM app. Right now, it's 64.
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After hearing how obsessed World Cup travelers were with ranch dressing, I kind of expected this number to be higher. They just released U.S. tourism numbers for June, and it's down 1.8% from last year, which was down 3.4% from the year before that. Maybe we should have just let them take the whole bottle home in their carry-on.

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1: I love that we can watch a movie under the stars at an Ulster County beach this summer. Hey, it's Allison Kay. I so love being outside and I wanted to share this with you. 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Remember, it's a free movie night experience at Kingston Point Beach on July 25th. 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

0: Lori, what is something the older you get, you find yourself being more and more grateful for?
1: Probably life. Just enjoying life every day. Yeah, your family.
0: And making time for some self-care too, right?
1: Yes, definitely. Oh yeah, self-care is huge. Yep.
0: I'm on a bath bomb kick right now. So like, that's the highlight of my day. I get to come home and decompress for like an hour in the tub before my husband gets home. And I'm like, this is good. This is the good stuff.
1: That's amazing. Yeah, we have a hot tub, so we don't do the bath bombs, but that's amazing.
0: Okay, the hot tub sounds more amazing than the bath bomb.
1: It is. It's amazing.
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15: Here's the Light FM weatherology forecast. Ample sunshine expected today, with daytime highs approaching 79. Lows level off around 55. Tonight, clear skies. Daytime highs approaching 82. Tomorrow, ample sunshine expected. Temperatures a bit below average Tuesday and Wednesday, with highs from the upper 70s to the low 80s. Thunderstorms both days. I'm meteorologist Jennifer Wojcicki. Get weather anytime by using your Light FM app. Currently 68.
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Remember how we all felt when the Winter Olympics ended a couple months ago? Today feels like that all over again after how much attention we've all paid to the World Cup over the last couple weeks. Well, we know it's Spain and Argentina this afternoon, but before the game, there's going to be a big closing ceremony. I'll tell you some of the celebrities that are going to be part of that coming up in three songs.

You know that coworker with the candy dish on their desk? We're just like that. There when you need a pick-me-up. 94.3 Light FM. What did you say?

Can you not host a major sporting event without having Tom Cruise be part of your closing ceremony? He was part of the closing ceremony for the Paris Olympics a couple years ago, and he's going to be part of the World Cup closing ceremony today before the game. Nicole Scherzinger from the Pussycat Dolls scheduled to perform too. Post Malone's going to be the headliner. You can catch it all on Fox.

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1: Shout out to these four Hudson Valley towns that made America's favorites list. Hey, it's Allison Kay. World Atlas highlighted towns in New York State for being the U.S. favorites in 2026. And of course, I got really excited when I saw that Hudson Valley was on here. Congratulations to Cold Spring, Narrowsburg, Saugerties, and Woodstock, since they were mentioned for being top favorites. And I agree with these four towns being on this list, but I would also say to add in New Paltz and Beacon. It's great that the Hudson Valley is always getting love.
0: 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A wide variety of different eras. If I could, that I would. And textures. Here's to the ones that we got. Your home for feel good variety. 94.3 Light FM.
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0: Not all offices do. Do you have a break room fridge?
1: Yes.
0: Do people steal your food out of the break room refrigerator?
1: Heck no, they don't want to mess with me like that.
0: How do you keep them away from your stuff?
1: I guess threat in advance.
0: I come into the station yesterday morning to go grab my coffee creamer. The bottle feels pretty empty, and sure enough, when I open it, there's just this teeny tiny little bit left they left me, so no one can say, we emptied your bottle of creamer. How do I make it stop?
1: So rude. Put a note on it that says you spit in it.
0: I hadn't actually thought of that one yet.
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14: Here's the Light FM weatherology forecast. Ample sunshine expected today, with daytime highs approaching 79. Lows level off around 55. Tonight, clear skies. Daytime highs approaching 82. Tomorrow, ample sunshine expected. Temperatures a bit below average Tuesday and Wednesday, with highs from the upper 70s to the low 80s. Thunderstorms both days. I'm meteorologist Jennifer Wojcicki. Get weather anytime by using your Light FM app. Currently, it's 71 degrees.
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As much as I love Tom Holland, and quite frankly, the entire cast of The Odyssey looks amazing, I don't know if I have the attention span to sit through a 2-hour and 52-minute long movie. They're expecting that movie to do $100 million in its opening weekend. Only two other movies have done that this year. Do you think you know which ones? I'll tell you, come up in three songs.

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Only two other movies have done that this year, Toy Story 5 and Super Mario Galaxy Movie.

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1: Well, thousands of people in New York State want to rename the Hudson River. Hey, it's Allison Kay. Yes, thousands of Knicks fans have signed a petition on change.org to actually rename the Hudson River after the NBA Finals MVP, Jalen Brunson. And of course, renaming the river would require a formal process at both state and federal levels. And I'm curious as to how many Hudson Valley residents would want to change the name of the Hudson River, or would they want to keep it the same? We shall see.
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0: always seem to happen immediately after you tell your child, don't do that. Today, I want to know about a time that your kid learned a lesson in karma the hard way.
1: Karma came to my son, and him and his sister were messing around and doing football moves in the aisles, and I kept telling them to stop and stop and stop. And finally, my son trips over his sister, falls into a marshmallow display. It breaks the sign off that says how much it is, and marshmallows come pouring off the shelf. And then we get home, and he gets out of the shower, and he comes downstairs, and he shows me this giant bruise on his leg. Laughing hysterically, he says, I got hurt by marshmallows.
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7: Here's the Light FM weatherology forecast. Highs level off around 79 this afternoon under sunny skies. Clear skies tonight. Lows level off around 55. High temperatures reach up to 82. Tomorrow, bright sunshine expected. Upper 70s Tuesday with thunderstorms likely. Turning warmer Wednesday with highs in the mid-80s. Storms continue. I'm meteorologist Jennifer Wojcicki. Get weather anytime by using your Light FM app. Right now, it's 72 degrees.
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with a grain of salt because I lived in one of the cities on the top 10 best list, and there's no way I could afford a home there. They just released a list of the best and worst cities for first-time homebuyers based on things like affordability, quality of life, weather. Apparently, the best city in America for first-time homebuyers is Palm Bay, Florida. The worst is, well, pretty much the entire state of California. They had 9 cities on the worst list. Berkeley was number 1.

chat on our app and tell me the last time you felt like this. You ever have a moment where you're like, who in the world let me adult? I managed to destroy not one, but two appliances at my apartment this week. So I've had my air fryer sitting in front of my Instant Pot, and I use the air fryer pretty frequently. 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
1: I love that we can watch a movie under the stars at an Ulster County beach this summer. Hey, it's Allison Kay. I so love being outside and I wanted to share this with you. 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And the movie is going to be Barbie. And then during the day, they're going to have a beach party with music, food, and fun for the whole family. Remember, it's a free movie night experience at Kingston Point Beach on July 25th. 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

0: What is something that you wish you had paid more attention to when you were younger?
1: Like saving money.
0: No one ever taught us this, did they?
1: Yeah, I remember getting a credit card and being like, oh, I want this camera. And nobody told me no. And that was really something I didn't need at the time. And I don't know why that just sticks in my mind, you know?
0: Because they would come after college students for credit cards. Like, I don't know how many, like, credit card applications I got in my mailbox on campus. I'm like, I don't need this. I don't need this.
1: You're not wrong, though. There was nothing. Actually, yeah, I have a friend who she used a credit card and was like, wait, why are they coming after me? Because she didn't even realize you had to pay them back.
0: See, this is what they should have been teaching us instead of trigonometry. I've never once used trigonometry, but to know how to pay off the credit card balance the right way to get your credit score up would be a good thing to learn.
1: And just throw it into the math class, too. Today, we're balancing checkbook day. I don't know.
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15: Here's the Light FM weatherology forecast. Highs level off around 79 this afternoon under sunny skies. Clear skies tonight. Lows level off around 55. High temperatures reach up to 82. Tomorrow, bright sunshine expected. Upper 70s Tuesday with thunderstorms likely. Turning warmer Wednesday with highs in the mid-80s. Storms continue. I'm meteorologist Jennifer Wojcicki. Get weather anytime by using your Light FM app. Right now, it's 73 degrees.
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1: They say the holy water's watered down, and this town's lost its faith. 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

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Like a

I mean, you can get McDonald's and Burger King overseas, but they were not at the top of the bucket list for international travelers coming to America for the World Cup. 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I love a cherry limeade.

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1: Shout out to these four Hudson Valley towns that made America's favorites list. Hey, it's Allison Kay. World Atlas highlighted towns in New York State for being the U.S. favorites in 2026. And of course, I got really excited when I saw that Hudson Valley was on here. Congratulations to Cold Spring, Narrowsburg, Saugerties, and Woodstock, since they were mentioned for being top favorites. And I agree with these four towns being on this list, but I would also say to add in New Paltz and Beacon. It's great that the Hudson Valley is always getting love.
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0: You know, as your at-work companion, we got to know, when you get home from a long day at work, what is the first thing you do?
1: Oh, my goodness. I have to put down my hair, change my clothes, and get into comfy clothes. So that's what I have to do.
0: I mean, that sounds like a good thing. I have to get yelled at by the cat before I can do any of that. So.
1: Oh, my God.
0: This cat has so much energy and has figured out that the treats live in the pantry, and he will just pace in front of the pantry until one of us opens the door. It's like he's telling us, Mom, Dad, there's a magic closet here. Do you know what's in the magic closet?
1: He's waiting. Aww.
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13: 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Here's the Light FM weatherology forecast. Highs level off around 79 this afternoon under sunny skies. Clear skies tonight. Lows level off around 55. High temperatures reach up to 82. Tomorrow, bright sunshine expected. Upper 70s Tuesday with thunderstorms likely. Turning warmer Wednesday with highs in the mid-80s. Storms continue. I'm meteorologist Jennifer Wojcicki. Get weather anytime by using your Light FM app. Right now, 76.
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Hey, it is Jessica on the radio. Happy Sunday. One thing that a lot of people are getting annoyed by, including myself, it is those AI-created flyers. A lot of businesses are making them. A lot of people are putting them on their social media. They look tacky. I'm just going to say it. Well, people are now telling one specific company to also don't give us the AI slap. I'll tell you who in three songs. Baby.

There's a movie that is going to hit the big screens in 2028. And people are already telling the movie producers, we don't want to see any AI slop. Yeah, the movie is Alvin and the Chipmunks, coming in 2028.

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commercials and ads look a lot different today because they just pop up on our phones wherever we are. Yeah, we didn't have that back in the 90s because, well, the phone was attached to a wall. Yeah, guess the commercial from the 90s coming up next.

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1: Well, thousands of people in New York State want to rename the Hudson River. Hey, it's Allison Kay. Yes, thousands of Knicks fans have signed a petition on change.org to actually rename the Hudson River after the NBA Finals MVP, Jalen Brunson. And of course, renaming the river would require a formal process at both state and federal levels. And I'm curious as to how many Hudson Valley residents would want to change the name of the Hudson River, or would they want to keep it the same? We shall see.
0: 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A wide variety of different eras. If I could, that I would. And textures. 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

0: 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Here's the clip.
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17: Here's the Light FM weatherology forecast. Highs level off around 79 this afternoon under sunny skies. Clear skies tonight. Lows level off around 55. High temperatures reach up to 82. Tomorrow, bright sunshine expected. Upper 70s Tuesday with thunderstorms likely. Turning warmer Wednesday with highs in the mid-80s. Storms continue. I'm meteorologist Jennifer Wojcicki. Get weather anytime by using your Light FM app. Right now, 78.
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1: I love that we can watch a movie under the stars at an Ulster County beach this summer. Hey, it's Allison Kay. I so love being outside and I wanted to share this with you. 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

0: Today, we've got a fun little game to see if you can guess the theme song for these very popular shows back in the 90s. Here's the first one. When I wake up in the morning and I'm longest out of morning, I don't think I'll ever make it on time. Yeah, take a guess right now. You can just chat with me on our free app. Guess what show that was for back in the 90s. I'll reveal the answer a little bit after 5.
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14: Here's the Light FM weatherology forecast. Clear skies tonight with a low of 54. Bright sunshine expected again tomorrow. Highs level off around 82. Lows dip down to about 59. Tomorrow night, partly cloudy skies. Upper 70s, Tuesday, with storms likely. Warmer, Wednesday, with highs in the mid-80s, chance for storms continues. I'm meteorologist Jennifer Wojcicki. Get weather anytime by using your Light FM app. Right now, it's 78 degrees.
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0: we've been playing a fun game, guessing the theme songs from popular shows back in the 90s. We just had Saved by the Bell on. We'll do another one coming up in a second. But did you know that that show was originally going to be called Good Morning, Miss Bliss?
1: Yeah.

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1: Shout out to these four Hudson Valley towns that made America's favorites list. Hey, it's Allison Kay. World Atlas highlighted towns in New York State for being the U.S. favorites in 2026. And of course, I got really excited when I saw that Hudson Valley was on here. Congratulations to Cold Spring, Narrowsburg, Saugerties, and Woodstock, since they were mentioned for being top favorites. And I agree with these four towns being on this list, but I would also say to add in New Paltz and Beacon. It's great that the Hudson Valley is always getting love.
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0: Ian Flanagan. 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
6: 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We'll be right back.

Hey, happy Sunday. It's Jessica on the radio, and we're playing a fun game. See if you can guess what theme song this show is for. It was really popular in the 80s and 90s. Yeah, see if you can figure it out.

0: 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Go ahead, take a guess. Open up our app, hit that chat button. I will reveal the answer just in case you're not really 100%. I'll take your guess and reveal that answer a little bit after 6.
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9: Here's the Light FM weatherology forecast. Clear skies tonight with a low of 54. Bright sunshine expected again tomorrow. Highs level off around 82. Lows dip down to about 59. Tomorrow night, partly cloudy skies. Upper 70s, Tuesday, with storms likely. Warmer, Wednesday, with highs in the mid-80s. Chance for storms continues. I'm meteorologist Jennifer Wojcicki. Get weather anytime by using your Light FM app. Right now, 79.
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0: We're playing a fun game, seeing if you can match the theme song for a popular TV show back in the 80s and 90s. Here's the one that we're guessing right now. Yeah, Jennifer, you've got a guess for me. What is it?
1: That is Full House. I watched it religiously.
0: I'm pretty sure, like, every

Nice. We've been playing a lot of theme songs from TV shows that were popular when we were kids. But today, 87% of parents are saying blank is a huge priority as their kids are watching stuff.

Growing up, we only had one TV in the house, so this wasn't as big of a concern. But today, 87% of parents are saying safety is top priority when their kids are on screens.

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1: Well, thousands of people in New York State want to rename the Hudson River. Hey, it's Allison Kay. Yes, thousands of Knicks fans have signed a petition on change.org to actually rename the Hudson River after the NBA Finals MVP, Jalen Brunson. And of course, renaming the river would require a formal process at both state and federal levels. And I'm curious as to how many Hudson Valley residents would want to change the name of the Hudson River, or would they want to keep it the same? We shall see.
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0: I have a hat that says I am vintage, and I try not to think that I am, but looking back at how long I have been on this earth, I'm like, okay, I might be vintage. And we've been playing a lot of theme songs from when we were kids, which some of them are like 30 years old. So yeah, maybe we are vintage, but Pizza Hut is actually going all in on that vintage feel. They've got a limited time throwback value menu with items and prices that might look familiar to you. That nostalgia is very real. And they also are bringing back their beloved Book It reading program. Yes, I worked hard for that little personal pan pizza, and yeah, look into it. See if your kids can get some free stuff.
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12: Here's the Light FM weatherology forecast. Clear skies tonight with a low of 54.
2: bright sunshine expected again tomorrow. Highs level off around 82. Lows dip down to about 59. Tomorrow night, partly cloudy skies. Upper 70s, Tuesday, with storms likely. Warmer, Wednesday, with highs in the mid-80s. Chance for storms continues. I'm meteorologist Jennifer Wojcicki. Get weather anytime by using your Light FM app. Currently, 77.
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0: All right, so where is the healthiest place in an office? What do you think? If you're looking to reduce stress and sleep better at night, position yourself by a window. This is according to research in the Journal of Clinical Sleep Medicine. Studies were done on office workers, measuring their levels of melatonin, the sleep hormone, of course, and then cortisol, the stress hormone. The studies also looked at the amount of sunlight exposure the workers got. And when employees worked near a window, at the end of the day, they had higher melatonin levels, preparing them for rest and lower stress levels. It's because exposure to natural daylight throughout the day is known to be crucial for regulating the body's circadian rhythm, our built-in clock that controls our sleeping and waking patterns. And when workers get a good amount of natural light during the day, they sleep an average of 46 minutes more per night than employees who are light deprived. What do you do if you don't work near a window? Make sure you eat your lunch near one or outside, even if it's cloudy, and try to get a dose of sunlight before work in the morning. The more light exposure you get, the better you're going to sleep at night.
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Turns out pickleball may be the hottest sport in North America right now, but now researchers say the biggest benefit has nothing to do with fitness. It could actually be your mental health. A new Harvard study looked at Apple Watch users and found people who played pickleball regularly reported depression symptoms that were about 60% lower than non-players. And experts say there are a few reasons why pickleball is such a powerful mood booster. First, it gets you moving. Pickleball is aerobic exercise, which helps release feel-good chemicals in the brain that reduce stress, improve mood, and relieve pain. But researchers say the social side may be even more important. Unlike some workouts where you're alone with headphones on, pickleball is very social. You're talking and laughing, competing and meeting people, all things psychologists say are huge for emotional well-being. And it gives people a sense of accomplishment because it can be learned quickly. The game also keeps your brain engaged. You're reacting quickly, you're strategizing, you're paying attention. And studies show that racket sports in general help improve memory and the brain's processing speed as we age. So yes, pickleball is exercise, but for a lot of people, it's like therapy with a paddle. 94.3 Light FM. Jeez.

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1: 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A wide variety of different eras. 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

0: John Tesh will give Gerard, and it's a fact that we forget at least five things a day because of technology. Because when we rely on gadgets to remember things for us, we allow our brain to forget them.
1: True.
0: Five things we're most likely to rely on our phones to remember are, in this order, see what you think, Gib, passwords, phone numbers, how to spell certain words, who starred in our favorite movies and TV shows, and addresses. So our phones are also making us forget how to write neatly and legibly by hand. We actually do a thing in our family where we try to go as far as we can
2: without
0: we
2: looking it up.
0: It's fun.
2: Which is actually, that's a good technique. It's something we've gotten from this show where you have to try to figure it out without looking it up. I will also say it is okay to offload, use technology as a tool. So offloading some remembering to the technology, as long as you remember how to look it up. Like, that's the key, is to know how to find it when it's written down properly. People had Rolodexes for years. It's just a new way of writing stuff down. It's okay to write down people's addresses and so that you don't have to memorize them. But I do think it's a fun exercise to try to remember, particularly the actors and actresses and what movies they were in. That's a game I've been playing for, 30, 40 years. Yeah. She was in that with him. Six Degrees of Kevin Bacon. Yeah. I've been playing that for a long time.
0: If you're on a cruise ship and you see Gib Gerard, do not enter the trivia contest.
2: I do pretty well with the trivia.
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So people taking GLP-1 weight loss drugs like Ozempic are reporting a surprising side effect, a suddenly stronger sense of smell. Some say perfumes they used to hate now smell amazing. Others say certain candles, foods, or fragrances suddenly make them queasy. Dr. Fatima Cody Stanford, an obesity medicine physician and professor at Harvard Med School, says she's hearing it regularly from her patients. And Harvard researchers say a lot of people on GLP drugs describe heightened sensory awareness, especially when it comes to food smells, with fried or heavy foods becoming less appealing. The experts think it may be connected to the way GLP-1 drugs reduce the, quote, food reward, meaning food no longer delivers the same emotional satisfaction or dopamine hit. So the brain starts finding pleasure in other sensory experiences instead, like fragrance, music, or texture. And scientists say GLP-1 receptors are found in the brain region that processes smell, which could explain why the drugs change how odors are processed. As far as perfumes, GLP-1 users say fragrances now feel comforting, exciting, and emotionally satisfying in a whole new way. 94.3 Light FM.

And this town's lost its faith. Our colors will fade eventually. So if our time is running out, day after day, we'll make the mundane a masterpiece. Oh my, my, oh my, my love. I take one look at you, you're taking me out.

Music that feels so good. It's like when that meeting that could have been an email actually is an email. 94.3 Light FM, the Hudson Valley's feel-good variety while you work.

0: All right, my intelligent friends, here's an incredible way to test your health and fitness. I'm doing this. It's probably going to be an epic fail, but I'll send a video. Go to a playground, find some monkey bars, and do a dead hang. It's the starting position of a pull-up. You can just hang there, though. You don't have to pull yourself up. According to the University of Memphis, if you can hang for over 40 seconds without losing your grip, you're in great shape. Because grip strength is associated with lower rates of heart and respiratory disease, cancer, and a lower risk of early death from any cause. In fact, the correlation is so strong, don't miss this, it's considered a great way to measure your overall health, similar to blood pressure or heart rate. If you can't hang for 40 seconds, you can improve your grip strength by simply carrying heavy things. Start small and work your way up. Exercise physiologist Matthias Sorensen says, start with anything you can carry for 90 seconds and increase the weights as you get stronger.
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13: Here's the Light FM weatherology forecast. Lows level off around 54 tonight under clear skies. Bright sunshine expected again tomorrow. Daytime highs approaching 82. Lows dip down to about 59. Tomorrow night, partly cloudy skies. upper 70s. Tuesday with storms likely. Warmer Wednesday with highs in the low 80s. Chance for storms continues. I'm meteorologist Jennifer Wojcicki. Get weather anytime by using your Light FM app. Currently 76.
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John Tesh with you, and I have found a fascinating way, simple way, to lower your stress levels. All you do is this. Try comforting somebody else. Yep. Turns out taking a minute to give your love and support to a friend calms the brain area that produces cortisol. This comes from Yale University lead researcher Dr. Beth Koch, who says, when life gets crazy, if you take a minute to comfort someone else, your body will produce more than 50% less cortisol than it would otherwise. This is a bigger drop than you get from yoga or meditation. So give your friend a hug, make a quick phone call, send them a nice note, text. You'll both feel much less stressed. That's how that works. 94.3 Light FM.